She wanted to be found, she wanted you around, so she coyly hid in the pantry. But did you see her smile?

so sick of you. Now she's talking to that olive-skinned boy. Do you remember how it felt? Do you tighten up your belt against the freezing cold and rain?